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4: From the Waring Sturgis Ford Weather Center, I'm meteorologist Ember Sky. A slight chance of showers and thunderstorms this evening, with more possible Monday afternoon through Tuesday. Partly cloudy tonight, low near 60. Monday reaches 85, then cooler Tuesday with a high near 80.

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6: From the Waring Sturgis Ford Weather Center, I'm meteorologist Ember Sky. A slight chance of showers and thunderstorms this evening, with more possible Monday afternoon through Tuesday. Partly cloudy tonight, low near 60. Monday reaches 85, then cooler Tuesday with a high near 80.

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5: From the Waring Sturgis Ford Weather Center, I'm meteorologist Ember Sky. A slight chance of showers and thunderstorms this evening, with more possible Monday afternoon through Tuesday. Partly cloudy tonight, low near 60. Monday reaches 85, then cooler Tuesday with a high near 80.

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12: From the Waring Sturgis Ford Weather Center, I'm meteorologist Ember Sky. A slight chance of showers and thunderstorms this evening, with more possible Monday afternoon through Tuesday. Partly cloudy tonight, low near 60. Monday reaches 85, then cooler Tuesday with a high near 80.

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6: From the Waring Sturgis Ford Weather Center, I'm meteorologist Ember Sky. A slight chance of showers and thunderstorms this evening, with more possible Monday afternoon through Tuesday. Partly cloudy tonight, low near 60. Monday reaches 85, then cooler Tuesday with a high near 80.

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1: What is one word to describe Rapid City Area Schools?
2: Improving. Because we have a lot of improvement that needs to happen. I think we're getting there.
1: Yeah.
2: We just got a long road to go.
1: Yeah. Well, and I think it's talking about like improving slowly too, because you have to look at the rising cost of everything too.
3: Yep.
1: Because
3: mm-hmm.
1: you were talking about like maybe bigger projects and not as many. I think that's everybody in the world right now facing that. Yeah. It's like, yeah. Oh, instead of remodeling my whole house, I could probably only do my kitchen mm-hmm. because yeah. of rising costs.
0: A new episode every Wednesday.

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9: From the Waring Sturgis Ford Weather Center, I'm meteorologist Ember Sky. A slight chance of showers and thunderstorms this evening, with more possible Monday afternoon through Tuesday. Partly cloudy tonight, low near 60. Monday reaches 85, then cooler Tuesday with a high near 80.

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8: From the Waring Sturgis Ford Weather Center, I'm meteorologist Ember Sky. A slight chance of showers and thunderstorms this evening, with more possible Monday afternoon through Tuesday. Partly cloudy tonight, low near 60. Monday reaches 85, then cooler Tuesday with a high near 80.

hate to give the satisfaction asking how you're doing now. How's the castle built of people you pretend to care about? 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
11: From the Waring Sturgis Ford Weather Center, I'm meteorologist Ember Sky. A slight chance of showers and thunderstorms this evening, with more possible Monday afternoon through Tuesday. Partly cloudy tonight, low near 60. Monday reaches 85, then cooler Tuesday with a high near 80.

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3: From the Waring Sturgis Ford Weather Center, I'm meteorologist Ember Sky. A slight chance of showers and thunderstorms this evening, with more possible Monday afternoon through Tuesday. Partly cloudy tonight, low near 60. Monday reaches 85, then cooler Tuesday with a high near 80.

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6: From the Waring Sturgis Ford Weather Center, I'm meteorologist Ember Sky. A slight chance of showers and thunderstorms this evening, with more possible Monday afternoon through Tuesday. Partly cloudy tonight, low near 60. Monday reaches 85, then cooler Tuesday with a high near 80.

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8: From the Waring Sturgis Ford Weather Center, I'm meteorologist Ember Sky. A slight chance of showers and thunderstorms this evening, with more possible Monday afternoon through Tuesday. Partly cloudy tonight, low near 60. Monday reaches 85, then cooler Tuesday with a high near 80.

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1: 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We observed what was going on with flock, and we decided that that was not for us.
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4: From the Waring Sturgis Ford Weather Center, I'm meteorologist Ember Skye. A slight chance of showers and thunderstorms this evening, with more possible Monday afternoon through Tuesday. Partly cloudy tonight, low near 60. Monday reaches 85, then cooler Tuesday with a high near 80.

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4: From the Waring Sturgis Ford Weather Center, I'm meteorologist Ember Sky. Partly cloudy overnight with a low near 60. Later today, mostly sunny with a chance of thunderstorms developing this afternoon and continuing at times through Tuesday. Today's high reaches 85, Tuesday near 80.
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4: 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McCarthy. I still believe that. Wow. I absolutely believe that J.J. McCarthy will be traded before week one.
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7: From the Waring Sturgis Ford Weather Center, I'm meteorologist Ember Sky. Partly cloudy overnight with a low near 60. Later today, mostly sunny with a chance of thunderstorms developing this afternoon and continuing at times through Tuesday. Today's high reaches 85, Tuesday near 80.
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7: From the Waring Sturgis Ford Weather Center, I'm meteorologist Ember Sky. Partly cloudy overnight with a low near 60. Later today, mostly sunny with a chance of thunderstorms developing this afternoon and continuing at times through Tuesday. Today's high reaches 85, Tuesday near 80.
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2: From the Waring Sturgis Ford Weather Center, I'm meteorologist Ember Sky. Partly cloudy overnight with a low near 60. Later today, mostly sunny with a chance of thunderstorms developing this afternoon and continuing at times through Tuesday. Today's high reaches 85, Tuesday near 80.
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7: From the Waring Sturgis Ford Weather Center, I'm meteorologist Ember Skye. Partly cloudy overnight with a low near 60. Later today, mostly sunny with a chance of thunderstorms developing this afternoon and continuing at times through Tuesday. Today's high reaches 85, Tuesday near 80.
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2: What is one word to describe Rapid City Area Schools?
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2: 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Well, and I think it's talking about like improving slowly too, because you have to look at the rising costs of everything too.
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2: Because
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2: you were talking about like maybe bigger projects and not as many. I think that's everybody in the world right now facing that. Yeah. It's like, yeah. Oh, instead of remodeling my whole house, I could probably only do my kitchen mm-hmm. because yeah. of rising costs.
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7: From the Waring Sturgis Ford Weather Center, I'm meteorologist Amber Sky. Partly cloudy overnight with a low near 60. Later today, mostly sunny with a chance of thunderstorms developing this afternoon and continuing at times through Tuesday. Today's high reaches 85, Tuesday near 80.
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4: From the Waring Sturgis Ford Weather Center, I'm meteorologist Amber Sky. Partly cloudy overnight with a low near 60. Later today, mostly sunny with a chance of thunderstorms developing this afternoon and continuing at times through Tuesday. Today's high reaches 85, Tuesday near 80.
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6: From the Waring Sturgis Ford Weather Center, I'm meteorologist Ember Sky. Partly cloudy overnight with a low near 60. Later today, mostly sunny with a chance of thunderstorms developing this afternoon and continuing at times through Tuesday. Today's high reaches 85, Tuesday near 80.
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6: From the Waring Sturgis Ford Weather Center, I'm meteorologist Amber Sky. Partly cloudy overnight with a low near 60. Later today, mostly sunny with a chance of thunderstorms developing this afternoon and continuing at times through Tuesday. Today's high reaches 85, Tuesday near 80.
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4: From the Waring Sturgis Ford Weather Center, I'm meteorologist Amber Sky. Partly cloudy overnight with a low near 60. Later today, mostly sunny with a chance of thunderstorms developing this afternoon and continuing at times through Tuesday. Today's high reaches 85, Tuesday near 80.
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3: And I truly think that O'Connell wanted nothing to do with J.J. McCarthy. I still believe that. Wow. I absolutely believe that J.J. McCarthy will be traded before week one.
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11: From the Waring Sturgis Ford Weather Center, I'm meteorologist Amber Sky. Partly cloudy overnight with a low near 60. Later today, mostly sunny with a chance of thunderstorms developing this afternoon and continuing at times through Tuesday. Today's high reaches 85, Tuesday near 80.
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1: From the Waring Sturgis Ford Weather Center, I'm meteorologist Amber Sky. Partly cloudy overnight with a low near 60. Later today, mostly sunny with a chance of thunderstorms developing this afternoon and continuing at times through Tuesday. Today's high reaches 85, Tuesday near 80. You
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0: That's Jason Mraz here on 93.9 The Mix and your Roadhouse Show. Good morning and happy Monday, Brandon Jones.
1: Happy Monday.
0: Wow, we back to our original programming, it looks like.
1: Yeah.
0: Finally made it through the rally.
1: You don't hear the constant motorcycles around us?
0: We do not anymore, no. Oh, wow.
1: Yeah,
0: you've actually been traveling a little bit. I just want to tell you the rest of the rally went awesome. I had some of the best times I've had, but boy, is my brain a little bit like, ooh, because I was doing downtown Sturgis all day and then the Buffalo Chip every night with Stitch. And that just, you know, it turned out that really, it added up.
1: It does add up, dude. I've done that for years. There was some time there actually where I used to take the rally off of, like, before I worked on the radio, I would take the rally off so that I could go play shows and then party all night. Sometimes I wouldn't get home till 4 or 5 in the morning because it's like I had to get a ride home. Sometimes it'd be, you know, 4 in the morning. I'm rolling in. We're talking them into hitting at Hardee's on the way home. And then I'd just sleep all day and then play that night again, you know. And it was like after about 6 or 7 days, you're like, whoa.
0: Dude, yeah, I actually had to take the last Saturday off this last weekend. Like, I couldn't go back up there. I was done with all my official work that I had to do, and I just, I was invited to go up there. I got a bunch of crap from Stitch and Houston, of course. You're not going to come hang out? It's like, guys, I mean, you know, the job's done, so I'm good. Yeah. I'm gonna rest.
1: Done working, and I need to rest, yeah.
0: Yeah, but I made it through.
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1: Bro, a lot of people, you know, want to know, what have I been doing? Nope, actually asked me that. But being on the road, you know, it took us 2 days of driving that we probably could have made in an easy day and a half. It's 18 hours to our first show. It was 18 hours to our first show, which our first show was last Friday.
0: Okay.
1: In John Day, Oregon. Now, when I tell you we're going to Oregon, and then I told you, and if I told you we swung down through Wyoming, almost to Salt Lake City, and up that way, you'd probably think I went really far south.
0: I kind of felt that way.
1: Everybody I talked to about the way we got here was like, Deb, why'd you go so far south? Well, GPS took me that way, and it was actually an hour shorter than going up north, like I-90, because eventually I-90 just leads to Washington, which is too far north. But going southwest through Wyoming and then Salt Lake area and then up through Idaho is like an hour shorter. I don't know why.
0: Oh,
1: but that's what we did. But yeah, for those keeping track, I drove that way. We stayed our first night. Where the heck were we? Somewhere in Wyoming. I don't remember. Some little town in Wyoming. We just stayed at like a little campground RV park. And then we drove to Ontario, Oregon, stayed the night, and then drove 2 more hours to our show in John Day, Oregon, where we played. And it was absolutely awesome. I put it out online. There's a video. There was families just dancing. And then there was this little girl, I don't know, maybe 8-ish years old. And she danced all night long. And like, I mean, drawing a crowd, people were all around. It was awesome. So at the end of the night, when we played an encore, she was right there. We got her up on stage. She danced with us. It was super cool. She was fun.
0: That's incredible, man.
1: It was a fun show. Now we're making our way to the ocean.
2: Hashtag morning. Hashtag fun.
3: Oh, that's fun.
2: Hashtag laughs.
0: The Roadhouse.
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13: From the Waring Sturgis Ford Weather Center, I'm meteorologist Ember Sky. Mostly sunny this morning with thunderstorms possible this afternoon and again overnight. Monday tops out near 85 with a low near 61. Showers and thunderstorms become likely Tuesday with a high near 81.

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1: But I see you have something down here about the new Spider-Man. Let's talk about that.
2: Yeah, let's. Did you go see it?
1: I did go see it. I went and saw it the weekend after it came out.
2: Yeah, so what'd you think?
1: It's one of the best movies I've seen in years and years. I love that movie.
2: Really?
1: Yeah. How'd you feel?
2: I haven't seen it yet, but everybody's clamoring about it, and so I'm kind of like, well, does a guy go see it? I don't know. I don't know if we're into watching movies on the road, but we might.
1: How deep into the Marvel Cinematic Universe are you, and all that, like the Marvel in general? How much are you?
2: If you would have asked me if that was a part of Marvel, I may have not known. I don't know.
1: Then I wouldn't recommend you just go see it because you need to go see it. Because it's, I mean, there's a lot of connection to what the whole buildup of the entire saga has been. Yes, you can go watch this Spider-Man movie and it won't make you feel detached from it because you don't know enough stuff. Like, you're not going to be confused about what's happening because you don't know anything. But there's, I don't know, if you don't have the passion behind it and what's going on, like, I'm such a nerd about that stuff, dude, and you're saying
2: that there's, you can go watch the movie and it'll be cool. It's a cool Spider-Man movie.
1: Yes.
2: And or if you're huge into the Marvel stuff, there's a bunch of nuggets throughout the movie
1: absolutely
2: that tie into the Marvel things.
1: That's what you're gonna get from that. But
2: so a person could get into the Marvel, you go watch that and then or watch up on some Marvel movies. And then, like, do we just got to watch the Spider-Man ones, or do we got to watch, like, most of the Marvel stuff?
1: I feel like you could get away with watching, like, five or six specifically that, like, lead to what this story is meant to be. So, I mean, I could put together a list, but you could probably watch the three first Spider-Man, Captain America Civil War, and basically any of the ones that had Spider-Man in it already. So you don't have to watch 32 movies to watch this one. But if you do want to have a little bit of extra lore or whatever and see some of those nuggets, then I'd watch the other, like, six movies he's been in.
2: Okay. If a guy's into it, it's a little nice outside to be doing stuff like that, in my mind. But
1: I
2: some
1: agree.
2: People are into it. It's good to know. If you're wanting to get into it, it's good to know.
1: I agree. I'll have you know I went at, like, 8:15 p.m. when it came out. So, yeah, definitely don't go see it during the day. Go see the ocean. Go have fun.
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6: From New Epsom Coast, Dan Ehlers, a Democratic candidate for South Dakota governor, has selected Stephen McCleary as his running mate. McCleary is a former state lawmaker and farmer from Sisseton. He represented District 1 in the State House for three terms from 2015 to 2021. Ehlers and McCleary will face Republican Governor Larry Roden and Lieutenant Governor Tony Van Heusen in November. Ehlers and Roden will meet in two debates before the November general election at the South Dakota State Fair in Huron and September 28th in Sioux Falls. In their latest rally staff report, the Highway Patrol reported three injury crashes and a handful of non-injury crashes on Wednesday as the Sturgis Motorcycle Rally heads into its final weekend. The three injury crashes happened on Wildlife Loop Road in Custer State Park, Highway 16A and I-90 at mile marker 45. The number of injury crashes on the year totaled 26, with the number of non-injury crashes totaling 14. In other stats, the patrol reported 13 DUI arrests Wednesday, sending the yearly total to 82. There were 20 misdemeanor drug arrests and 8 felony drug arrests. Those totals are 149 and 65, respectively, on the year. For the Rap City Post, this is Jerry Steinle.

0: Olivia Rodrigo with Drop Dead. I'm a big Olivia Rodrigo fan, and so is everybody else here on 93.9 The Mix and The Roadhouse.
1: So anyways, talking about the Spider-Man movies, what I don't ever get, and this means nothing to me when they say this about movies, but they said Spider-Man has become the fastest movie to reach $700 million domestically in a box office, hitting $704.5 million last Wednesday.
0: Yeah.
1: So it's like, but in my mind, I'm like, I don't even know what that means. You know what I mean? Like, first of all, it's kind of like music awards to me or whatever. They're like, wow, you've got a number one hit domestically, locally in the Mountain Time Zone. Way to go.
0: You are the most famous person.
1: What is that even?

0: so that we can compare how well it's doing in America, where it was made and where it's being, well, I mean, yeah, where it's basically being sold the highest and most. And the Marvel Cinematic Universe is, you know, heavily based on the American lifestyle.
1: Yeah.
0: And then, you know, outside of here, so foreign box offices are, for instance, it's at like 1.7 billion or 1.8 billion now. So almost $2 billion.
1: Jeez.
0: Yeah, total.
1: Jeez.
0: Yeah, it's crazy. But it's making a bunch. It's also doing really well in foreign box offices. And I think that's just something that they, you know, want to say. But yeah, do you care? No. Does it affect you or me? Not even a little bit. You know, all it does is
1: do
0: just,
1: we get dividends?
0: Exactly. Like
1: sometimes I feel like I'm Spider-Man. I feel like I could do it, you know?
0: I think you could.
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14: From the Waring Sturgis Ford Weather Center, I'm meteorologist Ember Sky. Mostly sunny this morning with thunderstorms possible this afternoon and again overnight. Monday tops out near 85 with a low near 61. Showers and thunderstorms become likely Tuesday with a high near 81.

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1: From the Rapid City Post, this is the Daily Slice for Monday, August 17th, 2026. I'm Mark Houston. Here's what's going on. We start with the Sturgis Motorcycle Rally, which wrapped up its 86th year Sunday. A semi-truck rollover stalled westbound traffic on I-90 Sunday evening, just west of the Deadwood Avenue exit as riders were making their way out of town. South Dakota Highway Patrol and local crews responded after the truck's trailer came to rest, blocking the entire westbound roadway, forcing drivers to detour onto Deadwood Avenue. Thunderstorms were moving through the area at the time, and it wasn't immediately clear what caused the crash or whether anyone was hurt. From the Rapid City Post, the Highway Patrol's final rally weekend report showed things wound down quietly as visitors headed home. The lone injury crash came Saturday on I-90 at mile marker 75, where a Harley-Davidson lost control in the rain and struck a cable guardrail. The rider was wearing a helmet but suffered serious non-life-threatening injuries and was taken to a hospital in Rapid City. Over the 10-day rally, the patrol logged 31 non-injury crashes, 39 injury crashes, and 3 fatal crashes, along with 114 DUI arrests, more than 1,700 citations, and over 4,500 warnings. Rapid City is also remembering one of its own this week. Former state lawmaker and longtime philanthropist Stan Adelstein died August 10th, just shy of his 95th birthday. Adelstein represented District 32 in the South Dakota legislature for more than a decade, and he was widely known for his giving, from bringing the Synagogue of the Hills to Rapid City to backing the Journey Museum and the Club for Boys. Services are set for tomorrow at the Monument Fine Arts Theater. In Nemo, the Box Elder Job Corps Civilian Conservation Center says its future looks stable again after Congress fully funded the program earlier this year and the Trump administration settled a lawsuit that had held up planned closures. Center Director Bonnie Fuller says the program is thriving, a sharp turnaround from last year when the 60-year-old workforce training program faced elimination nationwide. The Nemo campus trains about 80 students a year in fields like welding, culinary arts, and wildland firefighting, and several enrollees were recently sent to help fight wildfires here in South Dakota, Colorado, and Minnesota. And in the Rapid City Area School District, construction crews are racing the calendar with projects underway in roughly half the district's 22 buildings before students return this fall. The biggest job is at Rapid Valley Elementary, where crews are installing the school's first ever air conditioning system as part of a multi-year renovation. Grandview Elementary is getting new heating, plumbing, and electrical systems, and Stevens High School's orchestra program, housed for nearly two decades on what amounts to a stairway landing, is finally getting a real classroom. Now for a look at national and international news. In Indiana, at least 6 people have died as historic flooding continues across the state, with some areas seeing more than 11 inches of rain in 3 days beginning August 11th. The White River crested at a record height in Anderson and Noblesville, surpassing a mark that had stood since 1913, and more than 128,000 customers remained without power. President Trump approved Governor Mike Braun's request for a federal emergency declaration Saturday, freeing up $5 million in aid, and more storms were expected to roll through the region into the week. Overseas, Ukraine launched hundreds of drones across Russia Sunday in one of its largest aerial attacks of the year, killing at least 6 people. Russia's defense ministry said it shot down more than 800 drones overnight. Those strikes still sparked fires at a private home in the Moscow region and at a major retail warehouse outside the capital. Russia struck back with missiles on Kryvyi Rih and Sumy, killing at least 3 people, while a separate attack on Kiev set fires and wounded 6. And in the Middle East, U.S. envoy Jared Kushner held a rare face-to-face meeting with Hamas leadership in Egypt Sunday in a fresh push to save a stalled Gaza ceasefire plan. The talks come after Israeli Prime Minister Benjamin Netanyahu publicly rejected the 15-point U.S.-backed roadmap last week, demanding Hamas fully disarm before any Israeli withdrawal. Kushner is expected to sit down with Netanyahu and Israel today to try to narrow the gap. And in sports, Tommy John, the pitching great known for the surgery that bears his name, has died at 83. His agent confirmed John died at his home in Bradenton, Florida on Saturday after a 26-year career that included 288 wins and 4 All-Star nods with the Yankees, Dodgers, and several other clubs. John became the first pitcher to successfully return from the groundbreaking elbow reconstruction now known as Tommy John surgery, a procedure that since saved the careers of countless big leaguers. Up next, your weather forecast with Ember Sky.
2: Thank you, Mark. I'm meteorologist Ember Sky. There is a slight chance of showers and thunderstorms after noon today, the high near 85. Tonight, a small chance of showers and thunderstorms after midnight, partly cloudy with a low around 61.
1: That was your Daily Slice for Monday, August 17th, 2026. The Daily Slice is a production of Home Slice Media Group, hosted by Amy Rose with Gary Matthews and Jerry Steinle, engineered by Chris Jaquess. I'm guest host and executive producer Mark Houston. Have a great day.

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1: Do we know, is Amy traveling? Is she home? I think she is traveling, isn't she?
0: Yes, she has traveled away. She's traveled.
1: Do we know where she's at? Because I'm bringing this up because there's been a suspicious object outside of Washington, D.C., and it triggered a bomb squad. Now, I know it's something she carries with her everywhere she goes, and that's what kind of creeps me out. So the thing about it is...
0: What is it? What is it? Why are you chuckling?
1: You'll see. Police were called at 7 a.m. to D.C., and fire, EMS engines were all had to report because of in the bomb squad, the whole situation. There were, like, suspicious objects, everybody, you know, so they get everybody down there. Guy comes walking out with a bomb suit, walking towards it. It was a sex toy. It was a dildo. And that's why I was like, do we know where Amy is? And did she forget her stuff?
0: Yes. So I'll tell you this. Amy's in San Diego, man.
1: Oh, thank goodness.
0: Yeah. Jeez. Unless they decided they were going to jump on a quick overnight plane just to go see some of the sights in D.C. I think it's all right. That's hilarious.
1: Good. I'd hate for her to get in trouble for something.
0: Do we know where Amy is? You really started that. How are you going to let a sex toy bring in a bomb squad? That's hilarious to me.
1: The story is kind of dumb, but I thought it'd be funny to. I knew Amy wasn't in D.C., but I couldn't remember exactly where she was, but I was like.
0: Kind of hoping.
1: That's crazy. That she's in San Fran. Is that what you said?
0: San Diego.
1: Or San Diego?
0: I believe.
1: I mean, I'm just north. We're closer now than we were before.
0: Yeah, you guys can hang out.
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12: 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Welcome to the 21st century, Miss Vicki.
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1: Dude, you know, I feel like I'll be broke for the rest of my life unless I win the lottery.
0: I feel exactly the same.
1: Yeah, and I don't buy lottery tickets, so the chances of me winning the lottery are even slimmer.
0: Yeah, you'd have to pick up one of those golden tickets just flying around in the wind in the parking lot. Like, oh, what's this?
1: Oh, it's a lottery ticket. And it would almost have to be written on it, this is a winner. I'd probably just throw it away, you know?
0: Like, I'm dumb. Used or something. Same.
1: Yeah, I mean, like, oh, just picking up trash out here. Anyways, then you read stories like this. Where you're like, these might be my numbers. Anyways, a single Powerball ticket was sold at the Hy-Vee gas station in Quincy, Illinois. Now you're like, Brandon, why are you bringing this up? It's in Illinois. Who cares? Well, hang on. It might care. I might care. It matched all winning numbers Wednesday night, claiming a $1.04 billion jackpot. The winning combinations, these are the numbers, and this is close to what I would pick,

0: 4, 26, 66, 67, and 69.
1: with the
0: Powerball number 9. The prize is the 8th largest in Powerball history, and it ends a 3-month stretch without a top prize winner. The last jackpot was claimed on May 2nd, and that was just $20 million. Chump change. winners can choose the $1 billion annuity paid or 29 years of lump sum, which would be $450 million a year. So that brings up the question, when we come back, we got to talk about it. Are we taking $1 billion or $450 million a year?
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20: From the Waring Sturgis Ford Weather Center, I'm meteorologist Ember Sky. Mostly sunny this morning, with thunderstorms possible this afternoon and again overnight. Monday tops out near 85, with a low near 61. Showers and thunderstorms become likely Tuesday, with a high near 81.

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1: What up, everybody? Zachy Moon, Brandon Jones. I'm on the road. I'm in Oregon. And we posed the question, will somebody want $1 billion, 1.04, which is really 1 billion, 40 million,
0: yeah,
1: something, you know, a lot of money. And so, like, even the 0.04, the 40 million is like, that would change my life.
0: Yeah.
1: But would you take the $1 billion up front, pay the taxes on it, whatever that is, we're not here talking about that, or would you take the $450.5 million a year for 29 years?
0: That doesn't add up. There's no way this is adding up, because $450 million is almost half a billion already. So
1: I don't know.
0: Okay.
1: Hey, but wait, 29 years lump sum of $450.5 million. It's a lot, dude. I don't know, man. It doesn't really make sense. But,
0: okay.
1: I mean, yeah, just quick math in my head. I'm taking the 400. Wait, am I reading this correct? It remains under the money. The jackpot now resets to 20 million. No, yeah, I'm reading what it says, but you're right. It doesn't make sense.
0: That doesn't make sense. Either way, let's just talk about it. Are you taking it in chunks, or are you taking the lump sum all at once?
1: Oh, I see what it's saying. It says winner can choose. I misread it. 1 billion annuity paid over 29 years. Or a lump sum of $450.5 million.
0: Oh.
1: So that you only get less than half. I read
0: that.
1: And
0: that's from the taxes, man. That's wild. Yeah, right.
1: But either way, I think when it comes down to this stuff, I mean, I could blast through $1 billion. Like, I bet I could. I'm dumb. You know what I mean? Like, you give me 5 years and I'm like back at the radio station.
0: I don't think so, man. I feel like with what you would purchase, if you blew through $1 billion in 5 years with the things that you like and the things that you want, I truly think that you would have assets worth something after that, that you could still live off for the rest of your life. And if you didn't, then that means that you would have bought consumer products that are meant to be consumed and need to be replenished in the amount of billions of $1 billion. And if you did that, I'm pretty sure you'd be dead. Like, you can't eat that many hot dogs. You know what I mean?
1: No, but I'm eating steak and lobster every night, and then I'm getting lap band surgery because I ate too much steak and lobster.
0: See,
1: and then I'm getting plastic surgery done. Like, it's a thing, you know what I mean? My wife's going to be all done up, front end, back end, the whole thing. It's like we're getting goated, you know what I mean? Like,
0: we're
1: going
0: to
1: look so good.
0: We're
1: going to all the cool games, the Super Bowl, the freaking World Series. We're doing, like, dumb stuff, you know? And we're flying on this jet I bought that I don't even know. I'm paying some dude to fly me around. All of a sudden, in 5 years, I'm like, frick.
0: That's the difference.
1: Hey, home slice.
0: That's the difference between a million and a billion, though. In $1 million, yeah, you'd be out of that money real fast, probably in a year. But in $1 billion, you would probably still be just fine after 5 years of doing all the fancy, fun things.
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4: From the Rapid City Post, Pennington County is still recovering from the cyber attack last month. On Thursday, Pennington County said it had restored internal access to real estate records. However, public online access and online payment portals remain unavailable at this time. The Treasurer's Office is currently receiving all tax payments in person. For convenience, the property tax drop box, located at 900 Concourse Drive, just inside the rightmost automatic doors at the front of the building. Visitors are being waited on in a first-come, first-served basis, as the queue system is still unavailable. Rapid City is growing in leaps and bounds. The City Building Services Division issued 239 building permits in July with a combined valuation total of more than $31.6 million. For the year, the city has issued 1,579 building permits with a combined valuation of more than $304.9 million. The valuation total is the earliest the city has surpassed the $300 million valuation threshold. By comparison, the city issued 1,439 permits from January through July last year with a combined valuation total of $226.6 million. For the Rapid City Post, this is Jerry Steinle.

0: That was Charlie Puth here on The Roadhouse. You're listening to 93.9 The Mix. All right, Brandon, I wanted to bring up this little article I found because it kind of, well, it won't affect you for about 25 years because I don't know, you're not really a new car buying kind of guy, right?
1: Nope.
0: No, okay.
1: Yep.
0: Well, there's a list of cars that'll be discontinued after this year, and the number one is the Ford Escape.
1: Oh, man, they still make that?
0: Oh, you did? You didn't know they still make it? That's even funnier.
1: They still make a Ford Escape?
0: This was the last year. Yeah, next year it's no longer.
1: Oh, I knew they did that. Yeah, I've seen the Escape.
0: Yeah. The Escape. And then the Jaguar F-Pace. What is that? The Jaguar F-Pace. This is the final internal combustion engine for Jaguar's gas-powered era. Whoa. They're moving to all-electric lineup. Jaguar is switching to all-electric, bro.
1: That's trippy.
0: That's dumb.
1: I like that.
0: I guess that's something to like.
1: It's weird.
0: The Toyota GR Supra. So the GR Supra will no more after Toyota's partnership with BMW came to an end. And the Tesla Model S. Oh, people are going to be sad about that.
1: Oh,
0: no.
1: You have to get a different Tesla model?
0: I didn't even know what the models were.
1: Are they going to go to like to the Model T? The, you know what I mean? The next one in the alphabet, I didn't know.
0: Oh, QRSTV, RUDWZ. I should do a Model Z.
1: Yeah. Don't you think the first model of every car should be the Model T?
0: I think it should be the Model A, but that's just the way my brain works. Like I'm
1: saying,
0: it's annoying.
1: We're gonna start something. Start with A.
0: Exactly.
1: You got all this alphabet to go through.
0: That's exactly what I'm saying. Like I believe in this company. I know we're gonna be successful long enough to get through 26 letters. So we're starting with A.
1: Or even if it's like, how successful was that company? Well, they only made it to Model C.
0: That's a good way of putting it too. Like if you hear the Model T, you're like, wow, they've made it pretty far.
1: Yeah, that's pretty cool.
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4: From the Waring Sturgis Ford Weather Center, I'm meteorologist Ember Sky. Mostly sunny this morning with thunderstorms possible this afternoon and again overnight. Monday tops out near 85 with a low near 61. Showers and thunderstorms become likely Tuesday with a high near 81.

0: It's hard to say that I'd rather stay awake when I'm asleep, because my dreams are bursting at the seams.
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1: All right, Brandon. I went to a bunch of shows this rally, obviously. I was at the Loud, watching Loud Fest all week, which was incredible. All the artists that play for the Loud American, including yourself, just blow my mind.
2: Yeah, man.
1: But I was
2: they
1: also,
2: really do bring in some of the best there. It's great.
1: It's pretty wild, the level of talent they bring in there. But I was also up at the Chip a lot, every night, basically, after I was at Loud. And until this weekend when we checked out the Loud at night like adults. But at the Chip, dude, I saw tons of people. I saw Lainey Wilson. I saw I saw Skillet, I believe. Yeah, Skillet with POD. Lainey Wilson had Hailstorm open for her, which was incredible. And then I also saw Youngblood. I loved POD. I didn't know POD was one of those bands that I didn't know I was a huge fan of POD until I saw them live. And then I thought, I'm like, oh, I know that song. Oh, I know that song. Wait, I know that song. Wait, I know, like, I knew all but one of their songs. Like, I could sing along to it. And I'm like, oh, I'm a POD fan, but I didn't know I was. Like, have you ever experienced something like that?
2: Dude, yeah. Yes. It happened to me a lot with like 90s country.
1: Oh, okay.
2: Like, you know, I grew up listening to it, obviously on the radio and everything, cat country, and then was like, all of a sudden you get older, you're on to new music, not even country, then all of a sudden you go to a concert and you're like, oh yeah, Clay Walker, yeah, I think I know him, and then you show up and you're like, every song, banger, banger, banger.
1: You know, it turns out that you only don't know maybe one song, and you thought you were only going to know one maybe. Yeah, that's what happened to me with POD. And then we had Youngblood, dude. I kind of liked his stuff, and I had checked out some songs leading up to that show. Because, like, yeah, I want to see Youngblood. It's finally someone who's not 20 years older than me playing the Chip. In fact, he's, like, a couple years younger. Then I watched that live show, his live performance, his vibe, his experience. He hung out with everyone at Bikini Beach. He just wandered around the campground like a normal person and hung out with people.
2: That's cool.
1: I'll just say
2: that's
1: this.
2: Cool.
1: I kind of did like Youngblood, and now I love Youngblood, bro.
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0: 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You know what it is.
1: One of our goals being out here on the road is me and Riley, anyway, Riley Snyder in my band, one of my guitar players, is to golf. he's a golfer. He loves golfing. I like golfing. And I've really come into it this year. This year's like the first year I've spent money on golfing. Like I bought a nicer club, a driver, and a bag.
0: Yeah, yeah.
1: About it. I bought golf clubs not at the golf course. You know, like the day I'm golfing. Anyway, and so so I was like, all right, I even bought a golf club. But anyways, so we hit up. We're about to try our second course today because today we're over by the ocean or whatever. But was it Sunday? We went golfing at we were in Redmond, Oregon, and we went to their public course. And it was like, they're like, this is the nicest municipal course in Oregon. We're like, okay. And so, you know, yeah. Everybody probably says that. And so yeah. We went out on it, though, and that was like, dude, whoa, this is a nice course. There was like, I don't know if you're way into golfing or nothing, but, dude, there was like a 620-yard par 5. I'm like, 620 yards? Like, most people can drive that 250 to 300-yard mark with your driver,
0: yeah.
1: You know? I'm like, I got to tee up twice just to get close. You know what I mean? I'm like, oh, my God. It was so fun, dude. And their golf cart was fast. Like, that to me, that means something.
0: Yeah.
1: If you've got a golf cart that you could do some burnouts and do some damage in, I like it.
0: I feel like if there's anywhere and a vehicle is part of the experience and it's fast, that you're going to be pretty happy with the experience.
1: Yeah, dude. If I can catch air, and you can't. Most golf carts aren't that fast. But, like, you know, I want to go freak some stuff up, too. There's a little redneck in me when I'm out here playing field hockey.
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15: From the Waring Sturgis Ford Weather Center, I'm meteorologist Ember Sky. Mostly sunny this morning with thunderstorms possible this afternoon and again overnight. Monday tops out near 85 with a low near 61. Showers and thunderstorms become likely Tuesday with a high near 81.

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1: So one of the things, last time we came out to Oregon last year, we were gone for, I think, week and a half-ish. And like, I didn't work out. I didn't do anything the whole time. I felt really lethargic and just kind of like, I just didn't do it. This time I promised myself I was going to work out more and like do stuff, even if it's like push-ups and sit-ups or something. I was going to do something. And so far, I've been doing okay. I've been doing all right at it. But one thing is, we stopped at a Walmart in Wyoming or wherever we were, and I bought a 35-pound kettlebell. I'm like, I'm going to be able to do some damage with this thing. And so I've been I've been working out, even driving down the road. Because, you know, we've drove for like a couple 10-hour days.
0: Yeah.
1: You know, like, and so I have a kettlebell sitting beside me so I can do like curls and like shoulder presses while I'm driving. Dude, it's so nice. And I don't know if anybody else out there knows what a Turkish get-up is. But I've been doing those because they're a really good full workout. So if you're, I know your list, people are listening to this. But that's something we do at the Monument Health Sports and Fitness Institute, powered by Exos. And it's called a Turkish get up, dude. It's like a full body workout. Just getting up.
2: What is the Turkish get up? Like, what does it just mean, get up

0: to like from sleep?
1: Essentially, let's pretend, and I'll try to describe this the best I can. So you're laying on your back. You've got a kettlebell in one of your arms. Your other arm is out to your like left or whatever, sticking out. And your leg, your like outside leg opposite of kettlebell, is kind of a little bit out from your body too, almost like a Y, if you will.
0: Okay.
1: And then what you do is you get up, you bridge, you get up on your elbow and you bridge. Mind you, the kettlebell in your arm is straight up, right?
0: Yep.
1: So you essentially do a bridge, a sit up, and then you get up on your knee and you sweep your leg that you were sticking out in. And then you go from a kneeling position and you stand up and then you get all the way back down in the same position. And it's really hard to describe, but if you watch it on video, it's like a really good, you're doing a shoulder, you're getting your triceps, you're getting your abs, you're squatting, you're up and down. Like it's a whole situation. And you do four or five, even if you did it without a kettlebell, you do it with no weight and you just did this workout, you're flexing, you're moving. It's really helping out your body. I really, truly fell in love with the Turkish get up.
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6: What is one word to describe Rapid City Area Schools?
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13: From the Rapid City Post, Dan Ehlers, a Democratic candidate for South Dakota governor, has selected Stephen McCleary as his running mate. McCleary is a former state lawmaker and farmer from Sisseton. He represented District 1 in the State House for three terms from 2015 to 2021. Ehlers and McCleary will face Republican Governor Larry Roden and Lieutenant Governor Tony Van Heusen in November. Ehlers and Roden will meet in two debates before the November general election at the South Dakota State Fair in Huron and September 28th in Sioux Falls. In their latest rally staff report, the Highway Patrol reported three injury crashes and a handful of non-injury crashes on Wednesday as the Sturgis Motorcycle Rally heads into its final weekend. The three injury crashes happened on Wildlife Loop Road in Custer State Park, Highway 16A and I-90 at mile marker 45. The number of injury crashes on the year totaled 26, with the number of non-injury crashes totaling 14. In other stats, the patrol reported 13 DUI arrests Wednesday, sending the yearly total to 82. There were 20 misdemeanor drug arrests and 8 felony drug arrests. Those totals are 149 and 65, respectively, on the year. For the Rapid City Post, this is Jerry Steinle.

That was Steven Sanchez with Until I Found You here on 93.9 The Mix and The Roadhouse Show. It's now time to play a game called That's a Great Question, sponsored by Murphy's. The question is, 61% of adults say they are not good at this. What is it? Your clue is, without this, you're eating a lot of sandwiches and a lot of fast food. All right, go ahead and text in 605-348-9390. Tell us if you know the answer. That's a great question.

0: my face.
1: That was How Bizarre by OMC. And now it's time to give you the answer for That's a Great Question.
2: Let's go.
1: Let's go. 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What is it? Your clue was without this, you're eating a lot of sandwiches and fast food.
2: Yeah, you know what I'm saying? You gotta work up on that bedroom stuff.
1: Wait. You know, that could go either way, but the answer is cooking. No, it's not to being good in bed so that your wife can cook for you.
2: I thought it was making sure the cook is happy.
1: That's awesome.
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16: From the Waring Sturgis Ford Weather Center, I'm meteorologist Ember Sky. Mostly sunny this morning, with thunderstorms possible this afternoon and again overnight. Monday tops out near 85, with a low near 61. Showers and thunderstorms become likely Tuesday, with a high near 81.

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1: Dude, do you like going fishing, Zachy Moon?
0: I do like going fishing. I am not what they might call good. I don't catch a lot of fish, but yeah. I don't care. I enjoy fishing for what it is.
1: I'm not really that good at fishing either. I mean, I do enjoy it, and I'm okay at it. Like, I get it. But I'm not the kind of guy, I'm not your buddy that's going to be like, hey, let's go out, dude. I'll hook you on some blah, blah, blah. I have no idea. But
0: we could go out
1: fishing. I have stuff. Anyway, I might catch something. You know what I mean?
0: Yep.
1: But there's this 8-year-old. There's an 8-year-old in Pennsylvania that was fishing in a lake.
0: Yeah.
1: And he rolled in a piranha from a lake. And he's like, the only reason he knew what he had was because he seen it on YouTube. Oh. Dude, I'm not even sure if I rolled in a piranha, if I would be like, because I've been like, what is this, a northern pike? What is this
0: thing? I have no idea what a piranha looks like, dude. That's wild.
1: Just a whole bunch of teeth. We got to get that toolbox in with you. Oh, my God. This is annoying. But yeah, fishing is wild. I would love to go fishing more. And I'd love to be the guy that can take them fishing, but just can't.
0: That's okay. Take your bandmates fishing, man. Just let them know. You have no idea what's going on.
1: I might take them fishing.
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16: From the Waring Sturgis Ford Weather Center, I'm meteorologist Ember Sky. Mostly sunny this morning, with thunderstorms possible this afternoon and again overnight. Monday tops out near 85, with a low near 61. Showers and thunderstorms become likely Tuesday, with a high near 81.

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0: through from John Day on Friday, so this would have been on Saturday. We were driving across, I don't know if they would call it mountains, a couple things. One, the whole area was on fire, and they just opened 26 was the highway that we were on.
1: Oh, wow.
0: So that was kind of wild. Like, there were still a bunch of parts that were still smoky, and it was kind of western. But anyways, we're traveling, and I around the bend, I see a dude pushing something, and I'm thinking it's our homie who's been walking from Florida to Washington. Oh. I'm like, no way. Dude, this is our buddy. And it wasn't. It was a different guy. And so we stopped. I said hi to him. His name's John. And you could follow him on social media. It's Hope on Two Wheels, the number two spelt out.
1: Okay.
0: Hope on Two Wheels 26, Instagram, Facebook. And he posts. And he's just, he went from wherever, Virginia, Yanktown. And he's going to somewhere in Oregon, right by the ocean. And he's raising money for St. Jude. So
1: that's,
0: which is super
1: sick.
0: Cool.
1: That is super sick, dude.
0: So I took a picture with him. I'll try to post the details on our Roadhouse social media and put it on there. But it was really cool to see somebody else doing similar things. And it's just crazy. I applaud anybody who has the ability or the desire to pedal bike, mountain bike, mm-hmm. push a cart, walk across the United States. Is crazy.
1: What are the chances, too, that you, like, within, you know, a month or less, you talk to a guy who's doing something really for a really good cause, just walking across the country, and then see another person doing the same thing, but for a different cause. But whatever, you know what I mean? Like, there's a lot of that going on right now, and it's kind of cool. It's like, that's just going to be a common. There's going to be a people doing good things lane. Like, they're going to build something.
0: It was crazy.
2: We are united.
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0: Harry Styles, As It Was.
1: All right, I'm going to ask you a question, Brandon, and I feel like I know the answer, but here goes anyway. Would you drink your significant other's bathwater for $1,000?
2: Oh, 100%.
1: I knew the answer. I knew that was going to be the answer.
2: My wife is one of the more cleaner individuals I've ever met in my life.
1: Oh, really? That's awesome.
2: Yeah, like, she rarely stinks. Like, even when she does, like, you know,
1: a 5K,
2: she barely ever farts or poops or anything. It's like the weirdest person I've ever met in my life. And I'm like, she's so clean all the time. I'm like, man, I'd drink her bath water.
1: Oh,
2: that's
1: nice.
2: Gross, but I would.
1: Yeah, $1,000. I mean, all day, dude. A random poll asked this, that same question, to 1,000 people, and 81% said yes, all day, no matter what. And I mean, I get that. That's, plus, it's just your significant other. Like,
2: yeah,
1: you're probably doing other things that are maybe even worse than drinking their bath water together.
2: Oh, I know. So, I am.
1: I know you are, for sure. Yep. I mean, I'm guessing you are. Sorry, I won't talk about your crazy stories. But no, I was just curious. And I can say from the past relationships I've ever had, as far as, like, yeah, maybe they didn't work out, but I would still drink their bathwater. They were all, everyone I've ever been with was pretty dang clean, yeah. Pretty cool individual.
2: A little financial gain. If it's like $1,000 a week, I'm drinking a cup a week.
1: Oh,
2: I'm probably
1: going to
2: get a little sick, but I mean, like, let's go.
1: A cup a week? Let's go, dude. We're going to be wealthy boys.
2: $1,000 a week? That's $4,000 a month. I'm still working. That's doubling. That's quadrupling my income, actually.
1: Yeah, exactly. Same, dude. I'm all about it. Let's go. Drink some bathwater, people.
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16: From the Waring Sturgis Ford Weather Center, I'm meteorologist Ember Sky. Mostly sunny this morning, with thunderstorms possible this afternoon and again overnight. Monday tops out near 85, with a low near 61. Showers and thunderstorms become likely Tuesday, with a high near 81.

That's Hootie and the Blowfish with Time here, 93.9 The Mix and The Roadhouse Show. We're done for the day. I just want to say thank you all for tuning in, and thanks for making it through the rally with us. It was a long, fun time. Tons of incredible experiences, tons of early mornings and long nights, and we're past it. We've made it. It's the Monday after the rally. We finally made it. Next week, we do the fair.

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17: From the Waring Sturgis Ford Weather Center, I'm meteorologist Ember Sky. Mostly sunny this morning with thunderstorms possible this afternoon and again overnight. Monday tops out near 85 with a low near 61. Showers and thunderstorms become likely Tuesday with a high near 81.

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7: From the Waring Sturgis Ford Weather Center, I'm meteorologist Ember Sky. Mostly sunny this morning, with thunderstorms possible this afternoon and again overnight. Monday tops out near 85, with a low near 61. Showers and thunderstorms become likely Tuesday, with a high near 81.

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7: From the Waring Sturgis Ford Weather Center, I'm meteorologist Ember Sky. Mostly sunny this morning with thunderstorms possible this afternoon and again overnight. Monday tops out near 85 with a low near 61. Showers and thunderstorms become likely Tuesday with a high near 81.

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1: 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We observed what was going on with flock, and we decided that that was not for us.
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3: From the Waring Sturgis Ford Weather Center, I'm meteorologist Ember Sky. Mostly sunny this morning, with thunderstorms possible this afternoon and again overnight. Monday tops out near 85, with a low near 61. Showers and thunderstorms become likely Tuesday, with a high near 81.

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1: All right, joining us now to talk about year three in Rapid City and everything planned for this year's festival is Four Winds founder and promoter, Corey Church. Corey, thanks for joining us.
2: Hey, thanks for having me.
1: Absolutely, dude. Stoked to have you. I'll just start right out the gate here. This is the third year that you've brought Four Winds to Rapid City. Looking back at those first 2 years, how has the festival grown here in the Black Hills, and what made you want to keep building on it here for year three?
2: Yeah, so, you know, we started out a couple of years ago, and every year it's gotten a little bit bigger and, like, a little bit more cohesive, and I think this year is the year where we finally have caught our stride on things. You know, this year we have, you know, six national acts and some of the best bands the Black Hills has to offer. So we're really excited about this year's fest.

0: very excited about this festival this year. I've been at the first two, and they've been awesome, even in their own right. Four Winds itself started in Sioux Falls, right? Back in 2016, with just a handful of bands.
1: Yeah, so actually, this is our 11th year for the Sioux Falls Fest coming up here, and it started with, you know, about a dozen bands on two stages. And, you know, the whole idea behind the fest, whether it's Sioux Falls or Rapid City, is to have like one big community gathering of like the music community. You know, over the years of booking shows in various places, I've noticed that like I know a lot of people from different walks of life in the music industry, but a lot of them didn't know each other. And I thought that was kind of weird. So the whole idea behind it is to kind of like have it be a big gathering of like all things music in the respective area.
0: And that rings so true, because playing in my bands, I play music festivals in those respective genres. But then when I play Four Winds Festival, I'm playing alongside rappers and metalheads and punk rockers, and I mean reggae. I mean, I play reggae, but other reggae artists and DJs, sure, and all kinds of stuff. And so that's what I do love about Four Winds, is the diversity of the artistry within the event itself.
1: Yeah, and you know, one big takeaway for me with the whole thing, and I hope this rings true for, you know, people attending or people playing, is that, you know, the music industry can feel a bit isolating and like, you know, you're out there on your own. But when you get together with everybody that's trying to accomplish the same thing that you are, or see that there is a community behind music in the Black Hills, I think that's like the big point for me, is to, you know, make it feel like, you know, we have a strong music community. And I think it's overlooked sometimes, and it's easy for people to maybe, you know, downplay. And so in my head, a big takeaway of the whole thing is like, you know, the music community in South Dakota is strong.
0: I would absolutely agree with it. I'm a part of it, but yes, from the outside looking in, or if you're newer into the community, or a musician that hasn't broken through with things like Four Winds, then this is a great chance to do so, because there are a lot of people out there that want to make music, create, and perform live, and it's a beautiful thing.
2: But we do have to take a quick break. 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
12: From the Waring Sturgis Ford Weather Center, I'm meteorologist Ember Sky. A slight chance of showers and thunderstorms this afternoon, high near 87. Tonight, a 40% chance of storms with a low around 60. More storms Tuesday, high near 83.

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1: I do want to talk about this. This year in Rapid City, the Rapid City one specifically, it's been the first year, I think it was 2 days, correct?
2: Sure.
1: Yep.
2: Sure.
1: And then last year it was 1 day. This year it is 2 days, but the Friday is a pre-party.
2: Yeah. So the way it's kind of worked out is we wanted to get as many national acts involved as possible. And the way we were able to get it accomplished to make Rapid City a bit bigger was to get people kind of routed through. So a lot of the people playing Sioux Falls on the Friday on the national end of things, like Acidies, Burn, Psycho Stick, Green Jello, they're playing Sioux Falls on the Friday, and it's easy to bring them through Rapid on the Saturday. And, you know, one of Rapid City's favorite bands, Treehouse, they hit us up to do the Friday, and we were like, well, you know what? Let's include that for free, make it a whole weekend. So Friday is going to be Treehouse, Camp Comfort, and a handful of other local bands. And if you buy a ticket to either the Friday or Saturday, it's all just one deal. We didn't raise the price. It's $30 to come to the whole weekend, which we think is a great value. Breaks down to like $2 a band, and some of these bands are big national acts.
1: Mm-hmm.
2: So in our opinion, and the whole thing was to just make it so price wasn't an issue and to make it so anybody that wanted to come could come. You know, it's actually kind of funny. Last time Green Jello or Psycho Stick came through town, you know, both those shows were nearly sold out, and it's $5 more to come see it this time with an onslaught of great bands. So yeah, to kind of answer your question, the Friday, it was originally a pre-party. Now it's a part of the fest. And if you buy a ticket to 1 day, you get both days.
1: That's an awesome deal. And okay, just real quick here, you've answered all of my questions because you're so concise and calculated with what you have all the information fed easily. But I do have one more. I kind of just want you to tell people, obviously you've talked about how it brings community together, the music scene together, the deal it is to just go see live music if that's what you're looking for. Other than those things, do you have anything else you want to say to people about this year's Rapid City Four Winds Festival at the 707?
2: You know, I think that the whole thing here for me, the most important thing is that it's just simply the, you know, the importance of live music in general, you know? In South Dakota, it's a thing where we always get kind of looked over for bigger bands and things like that. We, you know, we might get some bigger country acts here and there because that's what kind of fits the case. But having, you know, big metal bands, big punk bands, big indie rock bands, you know, that's something that we don't get a lot in Sioux Falls or Rapid City, right? So I'd highly encourage anybody, whether you've heard these bands or not, to come check it out. You know, this is a great time to get involved in the music scene, to come check out some shows, you know. People love to, you know, make the argument that cool stuff never comes to South Dakota. Well, hey, this is me trying to bring cool stuff to Rapid City. Like,
1: really?
2: If you want to see more cool stuff, this is the gateway.
1: Yeah, it's like, hey, everybody, right here, okay?
2: Yeah.
1: Come on.
2: Yeah, exactly.
1: Let's go. And if you come, then we can make it happen more and more.
2: Absolutely.
1: Yes. Anyway, Corey, thank you so much for joining me and for continuing to bring Four Winds back to Rapid City. This has been a great interview, and I'm honored to have you on here.
2: Hey, thanks for having me, man. I appreciate you.
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1: I was distracted and in traffic. 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
6: From the Waring Sturgis Ford Weather Center, I'm meteorologist Ember Sky. A slight chance of showers and thunderstorms this afternoon, high near 87. Tonight, a 40% chance of storms with a low around 60. More storms Tuesday, high near 83.

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1: Peripheral vascular disease, it depends on the vessels that are involved. 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
7: From the Waring Sturgis Ford Weather Center, I'm meteorologist Ember Sky. A slight chance of showers and thunderstorms this afternoon, high near 87. Tonight, a 40% chance of storms with a low around 60. More storms Tuesday, high near 83.

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0: Here we go. We're back. It's Monday in the studio.
1: Good morning, guys.
0: We have like 4 days. Good morning. Where have you been? It's 3 in the afternoon, lady.
1: It's 3 in the afternoon. Oh, yeah, you're right. I'm sorry. I'm still tired.
0: I know. We're going to talk about why you're tired here in a second because I'm very, very, very fascinated about this topic.
1: Oh, my gosh.
0: All right.
2: Are you sure you're fascinated?
0: You got 4 days of rest. And then guess where we're going to be Friday, you three?
2: I won't be there.
0: You will be there.
2: I won't be there.
1: You're going to be there.
2: Unfortunately, I have prior obligations.
0: You're going to be there at 2 o'clock, 2:30.
2: Probably not.
0: You're going to be. And then we're going to do it again on Monday of next week. And then I believe Tuesday, Wednesday, possibly Thursday, Friday.
1: What are we doing? The fair?
0: The fair, everybody.
1: The fair! It's here. Sorry.
0: Get ready. It is here.
1: I'm excited.
0: And
2: not quite.
0: Oh, my. I'm tired already, but it's going to be fun.
1: Listen, they got the little sheep show happening.
0: They do have sheep show. Why?
1: Yeah,
0: why do you get
1: the little kids? Like they raise their little.
0: Is that
1: animals.
0: Little kids or is it for you? Are you the one that are super excited for the little sheep?
1: I'm so excited for the little sheep.
2: You got yourself a rally tan, sir.
0: No, I had the tan before the rally.
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10: From the Waring Sturgis Ford Weather Center, I'm meteorologist Ember Sky. A slight chance of showers and thunderstorms this afternoon, high near 87. Tonight, a 40% chance of storms with a low around 60. More storms Tuesday, high near 83.

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0: my back? 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

0: The fair is on the way. It does start officially this Friday, I believe, noon. They'll open up the carnival. And then this Friday night will be the motocross starts it off. Saturday night is the demolition derby. Ooh. Sunday night, Monday night, PRCA Range Days Rodeo, and Tuesday night.
1: Yeah.
0: And then Wednesday is the Extreme Bronx.
1: Wait.
0: Yeah. And then Thursday, Friday, Saturday, the concerts.
1: Yeah, but also Sunday, there's some sip and wine situation happening at the fairgrounds on Sunday.
0: Who's doing that?
1: On Sunday at the Central States Fairgrounds.
0: Yeah, well, you don't drink.
1: I don't drink, but the winos of this town just might want to know about it, all
0: right? And a week from Friday, I want everybody to know, because you'll probably be there too, we got the sign holding competition that'll happen. Not this Friday, but the following Friday.
1: What competition?
0: At the German tent. You've never participated in
1: this
0: before. I know. It's going to be exciting. You're going to have fun. So that's what we so far early have lined up for this whole thing as we get ready to roll into what's left of August. And then I hope August never comes back.
1: Don't say that.
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0: All right, Stitch, give me your rally recap real quick. Go.
1: It was fun. Smooth. Awesome. Good times. I had a great time with you. It was good times. I enjoyed it. I think my voice is starting to come back a little bit. I'm still tired, though.
0: Okay.
1: Okay? I didn't get enough time. I feel like the Monday after the rally should be the unofficial day off. It's like a holiday for us media people.
2: That would be good. Yeah.
1: It's, you know what I mean? Like, just how I've been pushing for the Monday after the Super Bowl, everybody should have that off.
0: Or you just have the Monday after the Saturday, rally, for sure, like too. You should. The Super Bowl should be on a Saturday. It's so stupid that it isn't. I won't argue that with you right now.
1: Anyways, but it was a good rally. I felt like it was a nice one. I've had crazy rallies. This wasn't as crazy, but it was still fun.
0: It was just fun. Let's put it that way. It wasn't super crazy. Lauren, I want to talk a little bit about what happened to you.
1: She just kind of disappeared.
0: Well, there's a very good reason why she just disappeared.
2: It's not because I didn't love the rally. I was actually really bummed out that I was missing out on everything.
0: All right. Because I've been looking into this and I got some questions.
2: Okay.
0: All right. That's coming up.
2: Let's go.
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15: From the Waring Sturgis Ford Weather Center, I'm meteorologist Ember Sky. A slight chance of showers and thunderstorms this afternoon, high near 87. Tonight, a 40% chance of storms with a low around 60. More storms Tuesday, high near 83.

0: So the rally, we were up there doing our thing. 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
1: Yeah.
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0: Everywhere.
2: Which
1: everywhere.
2: You couldn't scroll online without seeing our faces.
1: Dude, I got
0: for
1: so
0: better
1: many,
0: or worse.
1: I got so many good pictures that I haven't even shared with you guys.
0: Oh, I know, because we haven't, because of, okay, so anyway, here, let's set this up, okay? When did you first notice it? What day?
1: I don't even know.
0: So this is the Monday. Was it Tuesday or Wednesday?
2: I think it was Tuesday, because I remember you were talking about a bite on your hand, and I'm like, just stop crying. It's the it's the rally, dude. That's all I kept hearing is people complain.
0: Tuesday or Wednesday?
1: Yeah,
0: probably.
1: One of the two.
0: Okay.
1: Yeah, I don't remember. Which day was what day was a Quiet Riot concert? I think it was a Tuesday.
0: Yeah.
1: I think it was the same day as that. Yeah.
0: Did you feel it?
1: Yeah.
0: Right away.
1: Yeah. It hurt. It burned. It felt like my arm was going to freaking fall off. And then it blew up like a balloon.
0: Okay. So
1: and then
0: this
1: there were
0: is,
1: two little puncture wounds.
0: This is known as the pinprick event. What happened to Lauren is she was bitten by a black widow spider.
2: This doesn't just happen. It's so. Why do things like this happen to you?
1: Dude, remember,
2: I don't understand.
1: Do you
2: I'm so
1: remember,
2: flabbergasted by
1: do you
2: it.
1: Remember how 20 minutes, it was like 20 minutes before that, I said, what was that guy doing behind me? He followed me. He beelined me from the crowd. I feel like he just put a hex on me. And then the bite happened.
0: What happened is that, and I know exactly how it happened, because the equipment that we use for the rally is stored in an elevator, which is about three blocks down the street that we bring out.
1: Uh-huh.
0: Now, this is it's just a typical breeding ground for spiders, 100%.
2: Oh, you're saying it's our fault?
0: It happened because of the media center where we were sitting.
2: No way.
0: There was a spider in that table.
1: You were sitting to my left.
2: Did you find it?
0: Yeah.
2: Did you see it?
1: No, dude, but I felt it, and I showed you it as it bit me.
0: Right, exactly. All right, so okay. So now that we know what happened, all right, coming up, I want to get a little bit more into this.
1: Oh, my God.
2: It's crazy.
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10: From the Waring Sturgis Ford Weather Center, I'm meteorologist Ember Sky. A severe thunderstorm watch continues until 10 tonight. Showers and storms are possible this afternoon and evening with temperatures near 82. Tonight's low is 60. Tuesday brings afternoon storms and a high of 84.

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0: So during the Sturgis Motorcycle Rally, it was Lauren's first rally with us, mm-hmm. and the Tuesday or Wednesday of last week, you felt something bite you on the arm.
1: Yeah.
0: And you can see on your wrist the little bite, the two little pinprick marks where it happened, right?
1: Right.
0: So when did you start to get sick from it? Do you remember?
1: The next day I wasn't feeling very good.
0: Okay.
1: I was starting to feel off a little bit, but it wasn't, I don't know, it was weird. It was. I felt like I was kind of floating.
0: Yeah. Okay.
1: Yeah.
0: And then when did you decide to go to the doctor?
1: That night at 2 in the morning, I fell asleep and then I woke up to my heart hurting.
0: Right.
1: At like 2 in the morning.
0: Okay.
1: And so then I was like, well, that's not good. and I'm getting older. I'm 37. So
0: it
1: I was like, all
0: right.
1: Yeah. So I went to the ER at that point. Mm-hmm. I think I finally got seen by like 3 in the morning. I was there up until like, I don't know, fairly late. And then I went home, took my dog out, came back, came to the studio, did what I had to do here for a thing. And then I was like, I really still don't feel good. And so, yeah, it just kept going.
0: And then
1: it kept getting worse.
0: Yeah.
1: It kept getting worse by like the third day. I was like.
0: Well, a lot of people think that there is you get a magical shot of antivenom and you walk out if you get bit by a black widow.
1: Apparently
0: but
1: not.
0: Doctors rarely use that for healthy adults.
1: Yeah, they reserve it. They reserve it for the elderly, the kids,
0: severe allergic reactions.
1: And the pregnant ladies.
0: Right.
1: Which by all means, they
2: how
1: should.
2: How long did you spend in the hospital?
1: Well, which time? Because I went 3 times. Because the second
2: 3 times.
1: Yeah, the second ER guy didn't even like he tried to convince me that I had a tick bite, and I was like, dude, there was never a tick. And he's like, so when you pulled the tick off, I'm like, there was never a tick, bro.
0: And you can see where the bite is.
1: Mm-hmm. Yeah,
0: that's not.
2: We sat at that media center for. I don't even know how long.
1: But it chose me.
0: Right.
1: Okay.
0: I'm sure there was just the one spider in there. It doesn't matter. I mean, once it's in there.
2: But can they confirm it was Black Widow? How do they confirm that it's Black Widow? How can they physically do that?
1: Medical knowledge.
0: They can tell by the bite marks.
1: Yeah. The bite marks, the way that it swelled up, the colors that it swelled, the pus that drained out. He talked about all of that. Plus the symptoms that followed, because different spiders give you different symptoms.
0: 100%.
1: There's a lot of similar symptoms, but this one really made me cold. Plus the shots of adrenaline to my heart, I guess, is in line.
0: Yeah,
1: plus
0: that's exactly what it does.
1: Plus
0: that's,
1: with the continuous pain is like, they're like Black Widow.
2: That's insane.
0: Yeah. All right.
2: Craziness.
0: So
1: shout out for sure to the
0: doctor
1: ER
0: that
1: doctor
0: got it right.
1: That got it right up in Spearfish. I love you guys. Thank you so much.
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0: talking about Lauren's spider bite that happened last week, it was confirmed to be a Black Widow spider. Mm-hmm. Now, only the females of the Black Widow species are dangerous. They're jet black, shiny. They have that red or orange hourglass on the underside of their belly. Mm-hmm. Very famous for that.
1: Yeah.
0: They love dark, undisturbed places, like garages and wood piles and under plastic bins and apparently desks that come.
1: Yeah, apparently, right? Broadcasting desks for the Sturgis motorcycle.
0: Exactly. So, how do you feel now, though?
1: I still feel a little bit foggy. They gave me some anti-anxiety medication because apparently it, like, keeps triggering this fight or flight situation because, like, your body's trying to die. There's venom in it. And my stomach was killing me. So that subsided finally. But even yesterday, it's like my body was constantly crunching. My muscles were sore all over it. And I had the worst headache the first night. When I got in the shower, the heat from the shower made my head feel like it was literally going to explode.
0: Right.
1: Like brains everywhere.
0: So it's the, do you feel better now just aside from the medication you have to take and everything though?
1: Yeah. Okay. I'm still feeling like the rapid heart rate. Like I'm still feeling that. But outside of that, the muscle aches have subsided for the most part, except the arm still hurts and it's cramping up. But.
0: And the bite still, you can still see where it bit you.
1: Mm-hmm. Yeah, but the doctor said it's healing pretty good. He said that I drained it, and I probably drained out most of the venom, which, by the way, they do not recommend to drain it out.
0: Ever.
1: However, from all
0: just
1: the
0: like
1: years of
0: bite.
1: Cosmetology, when I was draining out, like, cystic, like, acne, I was trained to drain it out the side, so that's

0: That's what I did.
1: So what happened? What did they say? Could there be any long-term effects from it? Did they ever say?
0: They didn't tell me. I hope not.
1: Well, that's good then, that it just gets out of your system, hopefully, eventually. And
0: yeah, I hope so. Better.
1: All right. I noticed today we're all black, too. Is that weird?
0: Yeah, well, I'm cold. I'm cold. And my mom got me this sweater dress that covers like 90% of my body, so it's warmer.
1: If somebody just walks up behind you and slaps a red hourglass on the back, would that be cool?
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8: From the Waring Sturgis Ford Weather Center, I'm meteorologist Ember Sky. A severe thunderstorm watch continues until 10 tonight. Showers and storms are possible this afternoon and evening, with temperatures near 82. Tonight's low is 60. Tuesday brings afternoon storms and a high of 84.

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2: Regulators. We regulate any stealing of his property. 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

0: Well, one surprising piece of news that happened last night, or maybe I saw it early this morning, Hayden Panettiere. How do you say your last name?
1: It's Panettiere.
0: Panettiere. Passed away.
2: Mm-hmm.
0: 36.
2: Ugh.
0: No word on the cause of death.
1: Oh.
0: That was bizarre.
2: I mean, there's speculation on the cause of death, but until they honestly go through the process.
1: The autopsy the morgue, might even be done by now. We just haven't checked
2: or
1: it.
2: Or autopsy.
0: Yeah. Well, I don't know. That was strange. I mean, you're going to. Strange. People die all the time, right?
2: I mean,
0: I get it. But
2: like
0: what she was going through and everything was strange.
2: She struggled a lot, and she's been very verbal about the things that she struggled with for years. So everything from like postpartum depression and all sorts of stuff.
0: Well, I hope it wasn't something because of her mental issues. I mean, that would
1: no,
0: suck.
1: And she also struggled with back pain from something from previous injuries. So she was definitely on, you know, pain medication.
2: Doing her own stunts and stuff.
1: I bet you
2: she was a cheerleader saving the world, right?
1: Yeah, I bet you it was an accidental overdose.
2: Yeah, it's sad. I mean, because she was, I mean, her and I are practically the same age.
0: Yeah, no kidding.
2: I grew up with her growing up on screen, you know, like Remember the Titans came out. That was I love that show.
0: What else was she? Oh, Heroes. That's right.
2: Yeah,
0: she was
2: Heroes,
0: in that one, too.
2: Yeah, that's
1: she was
2: a cheerleader,
1: dude.
2: Saving the world.
1: In Nashville, which was a huge show for three or four seasons.
0: But I didn't know, I didn't
2: she
0: watch
2: reflected
0: superhero
2: so many things on the Nashville show, though.
0: Right.
2: She reflected a lot of things that a lot of artists really go through in the industry. So she was honestly, like, really praised for her acting
0: actress
2: capabilities in that.
0: We'll watch for further details, see what happened.
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15: From the Waring Sturgis Ford Weather Center, I'm meteorologist Ember Sky. A severe thunderstorm watch continues until 10 tonight. Showers and storms are possible this afternoon and evening, with temperatures near 82. Tonight's low is 60. Tuesday brings afternoon storms and a high of 84.

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0: Coming up this Thursday before the fair gets underway, we've got one more summer night, which is happening downtown. Who is it? Who's the band?
1: Slamabama.
0: Slamabama.
2: Slamabama? That's quite the name.
0: It is. They're pretty good, too.
2: Are they from Bama?
1: No. From North Dakota.
0: Where? What is with all of the North Dakota bands?
1: Because there's there's an answer to that.
0: But Slamabama.
1: There's a specific agency that represents all these bands that Summer Nights goes through. So.
0: Oh, Slamabama. Tripwire.
2: Booze and Tuna. I love those guys.
1: There's more. There's a lot.
0: Grunge Pop.
1: No, Grunge Pop's from Omaha.
0: That's right. Dakota Fay. Who else are we missing?
1: There's a lot.
0: Good Lord. South Dakota's getting crushed by good bands coming out of North Dakota. Where's our South Dakota bands? Where are you guys?
2: I mean, I walked past and heard that Hastings guy singing.
0: Johnny Hastings? Yeah, that's good, too.
2: My ears were super happy. This was when I first got to town, but yeah.
0: All right, well, Slamabama this Thursday night. It's your last one. And then
1: your last opportunity to win grandstand passes as well by signing up at our Home Slice tent for a chance to win.
0: Ton of people have signed up for that.
1: I know.
0: I just got the numbers. Yeah, it's huge.
2: How many? Like 9 million?
0: Yes.
2: Or like 3 million?
1: 9 million. 9 million people signed up for sure.
2: Let's go.
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0: I just found this is, I don't want to talk about the rally or the fair or anything right now for a second, because it's all we're going to be talking about again here pretty soon. But I want to talk about lettuce because,
1: lettuce,
0: you know,
1: again?
0: It's had a tough run.
2: I had some lettuce from the Latin American food truck during the rally.
0: You had it quite a few times on your little
2: taco. I had to have some nutrients in my body.
1: Yeah. Speaking of, I'm craving that Black Hills rally dog right now.
0: See?
1: I could really
0: exactly.
1: go for that.
0: I hope it's going to make the menu, and I hope it's going to be there because
2: sure it will.
1: Are they still open, Latin American? Sorry
0: what
1: to
0: do you
1: decide.
0: Mean? You mean like, what do you mean?
1: Like, are they still open for business, Latin American? Are they still doing restaurant-teen stuff right
0: now?
1: Yeah,
0: they are a restaurant. That's what they do.
2: No, the Latin American.
0: You're talking about the food truck.
2: They are a year-round restaurant, but they do close for like a
0: week. They
2: do
0: deep cleaning.
2: To do deep cleaning after the rally. Yeah. Okay. Which I don't know when that officially starts. But
0: I think it starts today. And I only think they do it a couple days.
2: It's not even a full week. But
0: so they're closed, I think, today and tomorrow, and then they do all this deep cleaning, and then it's back open for business, everybody.
2: And then Jeremiah should be out there with the food truck somewhere.
0: So. Scientists have engineered lettuce plants to produce myoglobin.
2: What?
0: Which is an
1: myoglobin?
0: Iron iron-rich protein that helps give meat its signature color and flavor. So here we go. Lettuce is going to become fake meat.
2: Well, it already...
0: I'm sorry, no. It's myoglobin. Why did I say it that way?
2: There's already plant-based meat out there.
0: Right. Researchers call the work a proof of concept and say more studies are needed to see whether it can work at scale.
2: Like the Impossible Burger? Those are not bad.
0: No, it isn't. It's pretty good, but lettuce. Lettuce is going to be the new meat.
1: Had we not just dealt with the thing with the psycholysis support?
0: Right, we had the diarrhea lettuce, but now we're over
2: that's
0: that.
2: Still, that's, no, I don't
1: now,
2: think we're
1: now,
2: over
1: now,
2: we're
1: now
2: over
1: we're going to incorporate now, it more into
0: yes,
1: all of our
0: gonna
1: food.
0: Yes, we're
1: going to
0: make it meat, baby. Let's do it.
1: Oh, God.
0: So this could lead to iron-enriched lettuce. So vegetarians and vegans might be getting some souped-up lettuce, which would be very beneficial.
2: That is beneficial.
1: I just need more beef in my life. I just need more Angus.
0: With lettuce. I don't like the way that sounded. That sounded very...
1: I like Angus.
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12: From the Waring Sturgis Ford Weather Center, I'm meteorologist Ember Sky. A severe thunderstorm watch continues until 10 tonight. Showers and storms are possible this afternoon and evening, with temperatures near 82. Tonight's low is 60. Tuesday brings afternoon storms and a high of 84.